0: been talking, and we've decided to get back together again.
1: Really, Daddy? You have?
0: Yes, mija. But I did wrong walking out on you the way I did.
1: Teddy, that's okay.
0: No, mija. I made a mistake. And I want you to know that I plan to spend the rest of my life making up for my mistake.
1: But Teddy, what caused you to change, Dad?
0: Oh, mija.

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1: 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And now, Pastor James Mutero.
2: Yes, good afternoon, everyone. May God bless you for joining. Wherever you are tuned in, we are so glad that you've joined us. Thank you so much for finding time to be with us. If it is your first time, my name is Pastor James. From here, El Paso, Texas. I'm a pastor here in Times of Refreshing International Ministries here in El Paso. And today we have a special program. We have Prophet Eric, who has been with us now for a while. And I know indeed he's been a blessing to you. If you've been tuning every Thursday, 1:30 in the afternoon. And I know God has given him a good word for all of us. If only you can open your heart to hear from what God has to say to you. And so we're going to be praying for you towards the end of the program. For your needs, whatever you need God to do for you. We are here to stand in the by faith for you, with you, and believe God for God's intervention. So right now, we're just going to pray, and then I will invite the servant of God. Let's pray. Father, in Jesus' name, we thank you for yet another time that you have given us to be here. Thank you because, Lord, this is your meeting, this is your broadcast, and we pray that you be glorified. Pray that you may take over every part of it. Thank you, Jesus. I pray that, Lord, the ministry of your word will come accurately through your servant, and your people will be edified, your people will be changed, even to conform your will and purpose. We thank you, Father, and we give you praise. In Jesus' name we pray. Amen and amen.
3: Amen.
2: So God bless you again for joining us. We are also on Facebook. If you have Facebook, you can go, you can type Radio Victoria, and you're going to be able to watch this program. And you can like it and share it with other people so that people can be blessed also. So again, thank you so much, Prophet, for being with us again.
3: Oh, thank
2: all
3: you,
2: the
3: Pastor
2: time
3: James.
2: On Thursdays.
3: Amen.
2: It's been a blessing, and I know God has given you a word for the people.
3: Thank you.
2: Yes.
3: Greetings to everyone who's been listening and tuning in faithfully. Today, God is doing tremendous things all over the earth, and he's still working, and his word is still being manifested in today's times. That's what I like about Times of Refreshing Ministry, because it's always bring a word in its right season,
2: yes,
3: at its right time, so that you'll be, you know, built up and edified. You know, the Bible says in Jeremiah 29:11, I was meditating on this and thinking about it, and the word says that God said in his word was that, I know the plans that I have for you, the plans that I think about you, plans to do you good and not evil.
2: Yes.
3: Plans to give you hope and a future or a destiny. And we hear it all the time that we were born for a purpose, that God put us on this earth to fulfill his plans. But in the process of fulfilling the plan of God, there are a lot of areas that I call the gray areas, which mean the areas of the unknown. You know, because the word said God knows the plans, but we don't know. We don't know those plans. And so there's times where we have to pray, we have to ask

0: the Lord, Lord, what are your plans? Will you reveal your plans to us?
1: Mm.
0: And he uses this, the word of God, he uses the scriptures by revelation through the Holy Spirit to reveal to us what his plans are. But I think the areas in life is that we see things one way, but God sees things another way.
1: That's
0: there's
1: correct.
0: God's perspective, and then there's our perspective.
1: Mm-hmm.
0: There's God's point of view, and then there's our point of view. For instance, you can be in the midst of a decision, and you know, say for example, you have a position, and you know you've been thinking about taking it. Say you're at work, you got one position that is giving you benefits and everything, but then there's another position that's doing the same thing. But in the middle of it, which one do you choose? You know, they both seem to be close to your house. They could be right. But what if those two positions is not the one? What if God has somewhere else to send you?
1: Mm.
0: Those are the things that have to come by prayer.
1: Yes.
0: And then also deals with timing. Because revelation, when it is revealed, is revealing about the future, the past, the present, and the future. The word speaks about that. And so when it comes down to studying and reading the Word of God, there's revelation in each chapter of the Bible, starting from Genesis to Revelation. And the only way they're going to be revealed is by and through the Holy Spirit bringing understanding by revelation. And so, talking about the plan of God, the book of Revelation, which is the last book of the Bible, because we have the book of Genesis. The book of Genesis talks about the beginning of creation. Genesis, beginning. But then in Revelation, it talks about God's divine plan. And so when you look at Revelation chapter 1, for example, as my Bible is open, it says the revelation of St. John the Divine, meaning it's divinely given, it's divinely inspired. Many people are afraid of the book of Revelation because the book of Revelation is speaking in a metaphoric form. It's metaphors.
1: Mm-hmm.
0: It speaks about symbols. It speaks about eyes. It speaks about the life that is to come. And so Revelation is about a revelation concerning the Lord Jesus Christ and a testimony of what he did for us at Calvary.
1: Mm-hmm.
0: And that book is talking about the end times. That book also is telling us what is going to happen after this life. God has plans after this life. God has plans now while we are living in this life, but he also has plans after this life. And so the book of Revelation is talking about things that's going to happen in this world after Christ. And it talks about the return of Christ, which have not happened yet. Now, personally, I don't know if we're all going to live to see it. But the Bible tells us to be ready because we don't know the day and the hour in which the Lord will come. But God's eternal plan continues to go on, and time is in the plan of God. And as I said before, time, it takes time, and God will speak in time. Time governs the solar system. Time governs everything that we do in this life. But then after this life is not the end. There's eternal revelation that's been revealed. And we see in chapter 1, God spoke to the Apostle John, and he told the Apostle John to write the things that I revealed to you, and he told him to put it in a book.
1: Mm.
0: And in this Revelation chapter 1, we find out in Revelation chapter 1, starting at verse 2, it says, who bear record of the word of God and of the testimony of Jesus Christ, and of all things which you saw. Now, the revelation concerning Jesus Christ was revealed in verse 1. The revelation that God would show unto his servant John the things that's going to come. And he signified it, mean an angel revealed it as a witness. God sent an angel to help him in this revelation. And the revelation was about the Lord Jesus Christ. And then in verse 3, he says, blessed is he that readeth, and he that hears the word of the prophecy, and keep those things which are written therein, for the time is at hand. Mm-hmm. Meaning the time is short. You know, this revelation concerning Jesus Christ was revealed centuries and centuries and centuries ago. But if you notice, in that verse, verse 3, it says, for the time is at hand, meaning the time is short. And we see in this generation, time is short. But to the Lord, one day is like 1,000 years. Mm-hmm. But it's still short. This prophecy is going to come to pass. And John was told to write, and he was told to record it in a book. And the word said, God giving him grace to begin to write, and he gave him peace to begin to write. And it was written to the seven churches, that which he was to write. And the Bible said that John was on the Isle of Patmos, mm-hmm, for the testimony of the word of God. He was there as a witness. And he said these words. He said these words in verse 9. I, John, was also, am a brother and a companion in tribulation and in the kingdom and patience of Jesus Christ, who was in the Isle, and I was on the Isle of Patmos, and the word of God, for the word of God, for a testimony of Jesus Christ. I was in the spirit in the Lord's day, and I heard behind me a great voice as of a trumpet. Verse 11, saying, I am the Alpha and I'm the Omega. I am the first and I am the last. What thou seest, write in a book and send it unto the seven churches, which are in Asia. And then he goes on, he names all those seven churches that was there. For the sake of time, you could go and read it. It's in the book of Revelation, chapter 1, starting in verse 11. But in verse 8, right before he spoke to John, and John began to describe that he was on the Isle of Patmos, Jesus said, I am the Alpha and the Omega, the beginning and the end. Alpha, the beginning. Mm-hmm. Omega, the ending. So, in reality, the Lord is the beginning of all things and the end of all things. Mm-hmm. Time and everything up. Supreme, sovereign ruler. Sovereign God. And because we know he's sovereign and he has a plan, the Holy Spirit will reveal that plan. And so when John say, I was in the spirit on the Lord's day, that I'm talking about an apostle. Now, there are many books that are written about heaven, but he is a record of a man of God who was revealed divine mysteries and secrets told him by God, mm-hmm, and is validated and is completely true that these things have really happened. This man was in the spirit on the Lord's day. He literally saw the Lamb of God that was revealed to him. He described his eyes. He described his hair. He said his hair was like wool and his eyes were like a flame of fire. And he was dressed with a vesture, a white robe. And it talked about that he was shining in the countenance of the sun. That means that was brilliance. That was pure. It was pure light. And so we see here that God's eternal plan is going to come to pass regarding the nations of the world. Mm. Talks about that in Ezekiel chapter 38. It talks about the nations. It talks about the mark of the beast as you continue to read Revelation. Revelation is foretelling of a time and a season that we will be with the Lord. And it gives a time and it's telling us what's going to happen. So this book is not just a book. is the prophecy of the living God. You know, there's a lot of books out there you can read. You can go, you can listen to things that have been spoken by Nostradamus, false prophets like Nostradamus, but seems to be accurate. But if it's not coming from the Word of God and it's not validated by the Word of God, it's just something that's been spoken.
1: Yeah.
0: The Word of God gives true facts of life that has taken place. Because the Bible tells us we're not going to live forever in the physical bodies. But the Bible said that we shall be changed in the twinkling of an eye. And the Bible talks about that the dead in Christ shall rise first. And those that remain shall be caught up in the Lord. That is going to happen, my brothers and my sisters. And so what do we do to prepare ourselves? What do we do in the meantime? We'll continue to work. We'll continue to do the things that we need to do here. But where is really the most important value in this life is your eternal soul. And so the Bible says also that there is a Lamb's Book of Life, and it's also in the book of Revelation. And it says, whoever's name is not written or found written in the Lamb's Book of Life were cast out into hell, into eternal darkness. Whosoever name was not written.
1: Yes.
0: And so eternity does matter. It does matter. And God is working with us as human beings exactly where we are. Doesn't mean everything is completely right. Doesn't mean we always make the right decisions. No. The Holy Spirit is going to help us in all those areas. And then he's the one who helps line us up according to the Word of God. Because if you put everything, all your trust in this world and in this life, you're going to be disappointed. Because it's going to get to the point where there's just some things you're not going to be physically able to do anymore. And your body is going to tell you that you got to make time for the kingdom that is to come. Because you only can go so far here. There's going to come a time that some things you can do, you're not going to be able to do anymore. And so there's a time that this life is going to fade. That's why the Bible says there's a time to be born and then there's a time to die. There's a time to die. And so where you put first is what's going to be important. That's why the Bible says seek first the kingdom of God and his righteousness and all these things will be added. Mm-hmm. I don't believe Jesus missed it when he said that. I think he's working with his people to get us into that place.
1: Yes.
0: Now, how do you receive... How do you receive the things of God that are important? Because if you got a note from the doctor says you got 6 months to live, then you can have accumulated all the wealth that you feel like here. But there's no amount of money that's going to take care of your health or to give you back time. When that has passed, that it is over. There's no reversing it. And when your health goes, that's it. You're done. Unless the Lord heals you. But it's best to put your eternal treasures in things that are above.
1: Yes.
0: And if you have not known who Jesus is as your eternal Savior, this is the time that God is calling you to put those things first. Because there'll come a time that your soul, you know, we require of you. And it's not going to be our neighbor. It's going to be us. And so God is truly calling us to make him our first love at all costs. Christ first. Amen?
1: Amen.
0: Pastor James.
1: Thank you so much, Pastor. Thank you so much, Prophet, for that word. Yes, it is good for us to consider our life with God, even as we give our hearts to him, so that he can reign in us and help us.
0: Yeah.
1: And so we're going to pray for you. If you're there, you heard the word, and you want to surrender your life to Jesus, to be Lord and Savior over your life, we will pray with you. You can repeat this prayer. Say, Lord Jesus, I come before you. I have heard your word. I know by your word these are the last days, and I surrender my heart to you. Save my life. Forgive all my sins. And from this very moment, help me to live for you and to serve you. Thank you for saving me. In Jesus' name, I pray. Amen. Let me pray for you right now that you have given your life to Christ. Let me pray for you that the Holy Spirit will come upon you. Father, we thank you because no one says Jesus is Lord apart by being helped by the Spirit. And I pray right now that Jesus, Holy Spirit of God, you may come upon your people that have prayed that prayer and change their lives. Give them the strength to live for you and to serve you. Thank you for your forgiven their sins. And may you give them strength to live for you. Give them a place to fellowship. Those who don't have Bibles, give them Bibles. Give them wonderful people who can support them to grow. And your name shall be glorified. In Jesus' name. Amen and amen. Amen. Yes, if you have prayed that prayer, the Lord has come upon your life. You can call us. The announcer will give you our number. That way you can also be in touch with us if you need help. But our prayer is that you find a church that believes in Jesus, the Father, and the Holy Spirit, and so that you can grow in the Word. But if you need leading and direction on how to go about that, you can call us, and the Lord will bless you. Yeah, before we wind up, we want to pray for those who have needs. If you're sick in your body, if you need God to intervene in any situation, amen. If you need a miracle, God is able to do. So I want you to believe God with us as we pray a prayer of agreement with you in Jesus' name. Father, we thank you for all our listeners and those who are watching this program, wherever they are, and they have needs and they want a prayer. Father, we pray, we want to pray a prayer of agreement with them. That, Lord, you may meet them according to their desire, according to your riches in glory. May you touch their lives. Those who need miracles, perform a miracle. Those who need deliverance, deliver them. Those who are bound, set them free. And thank you because you are faithful and because you are good to us. I bless you people, and I pray that you give us another time to come and speak the word to them. I thank you even for Prophet Eric for being out here every Thursday to speak your word. May you replenish his anointing even with his wife. We thank you for the ministry you've given them, that they will continue to flourish according to your will. In Jesus' name we pray. Amen and amen. God bless you. God bless you. We'll see you next week on Thursday. As I said, the announcer will give you our contacts in case you want to visit us in our services or you want to call us, you're free to call us. God bless you. God bless. Shalom.
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